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0: For the co-op, pull 142 over 115. 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
1: On scene, New Hampshire Co-op, pole 142 over 115. Primary wires taken down by a large tree. We'll make notification. Is there any hazard in the road?
0: Negative. 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

Lake Shore to New Hampton, chest pain, Delta level, 136 Main Street. Lake Shore to New Hampton, chest pain, Delta level, 136 Main Street. Church Lane, Pinnacle Hill Road, Channel 3, 2012.

0: 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You can hold the retones.
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1: 17 ambulance, one responding, a 19-year-old female, left-sided pain, abdominal pain, chest pain, and difficulty breathing. Channel 3.

Mike Shishina, Stratford. Psychiatric problem, 20 Kewaukee Court. 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

0: Fusion, 25 ambulance ones responding.
1: 25 ambulance one responding. The info from 911 is an unknown age female having an unknown type psychiatric issue with no further information. The caller said something about somebody having to hold her down. They were on with PD, operate channel 3.

0: Roger, 25 ambulance 1.
1: Answering 25 ambulance 1.
0: Speedy en route.
1: That was my understanding as 911 was on the phone with them. I will call over there and double check.

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1: 25 ambulance 1.
0: Update for number 1. It's a Charlie level, and it's an 80-year-old male. He's not alert, screaming at an elderly female caller to get out of the house. Kept trying to assault her, so somebody had to restrain his arms. And he's not done anything to injure himself. They are requesting no lights or sirens.
1: Lake Fusion, I'll take a call for additional manpower also.

Lexington Stratford, retone for additional personnel on the scene. Psychiatric problem, Charlie Level, 20 Kewaukee Court. Lexington Stratford, retone for additional personnel to the scene. Psychiatric problem, Charlie Level, 20 Kewaukee Court. Operate Channel 3, 2033.

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1: Answering 25 ambulance one.
0: Can you verify the address, please?
1: Received it multiple times as 20 Kewaukee Court. Ambulance one, it's a long driveway.
0: Received. It's actually 1818 Kewaukee.
1: 25 ambulance one, updating to 18 Kewaukee Court.

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Relationship to Gilmanton, Belmont 3, ambulance 1. 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
0: 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A single vehicle rollover, at least one occupant, 50-year-old male, is trapped in the vehicle. It is currently on its side. 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
1: 3C6. 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
0: On scene, two vehicles, moderate damage, reinvestigating.
1: 9 Ambulance 1 on scene, two vehicles, moderate damage. And just confirming you copied 3 Ambulance 2 diverted to the rollover in their town.
0: Yeah, we have that.

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1: 25 ambulance 1 en route to Robert Douglas Hospital.
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0: 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Patient with a head injury from an athletic event. Somebody was going to meet at field services and direct to the patient. 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
0: 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It's a patient with a head injury. Somebody will meet you at PSU Facility Services and direct you to the patient. 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

0: 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They're advising the patient's at D&M Ball Field at Plymouth State University.
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0: Lake Susan to Belmont, additional call. Tree down on the roadway, Laconia Road, Harriet Brown Hill Road. Lake Susan to Belmont, additional call. Tree down on the roadway, Laconia Road in the area of Brown Hill Road. Channel 3, 2119.
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3: 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A 69-year-old male fell. Can't get up. 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

Lake Fusion to Meredith, EMS, chest pain, Charlie level 11, Carter Lane. Lake Fusion to Meredith, EMS, chest pain, Charlie level 11, Carter Lane. Walkie 1 Street to the dead end, channel 3, 2239.

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1: 45 ambulance one responding. 70-year-old female, abdominal pain. She did have chest pain that has gone away. She's alert for her baseline as she does have dementia. Channel 3.

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Lake Region of Ashland, fire alarm activation, 62 Main Street. Runs from Winter Street to Gordon Street, operate channel 5, 2321.

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Upper Lad Hill Road, Mountain Ridge Drive, Channel 3, 2322.

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1: 45 MLM 6 responding. 93-year-old male, not alert, elevated blood pressure, has a temperature, and is gray in color. 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

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Runs from Winter Street to Gordon Street, Channel 5, 2327.

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1: 2-2 responding. 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Occupants are outside waiting for the fire department. 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Stated there was nothing obvious. Operate channel 5.

0: Police Legion 2, Engine 2 on scene. 2.5-story commercial building. Alarm sounding. Nothing visible at this time. We'll be investigating.
1: 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Nothing visible. Do you have an alarm sounding? 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
1: 25 ambulance, one responding. 901 had very spotty cell service. 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Operate Channel 3.

35 ambulance, one from Lakes Region. Looks like 911's taking a landline call for that same address now, so we should have more information momentarily.

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1: 25, ambulance 1.
0: Update from 911, recoded to injury from a fall alpha level. 82-year-old male fell in the bathroom, arm and elbow injuries.
1: Received. 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
0: Do you have a key holder responding? This is an unoccupied house at this time. Nothing showing. Otherwise, we're clear.
1: Confirming nothing showing from an unoccupied house. We have no word of a key holder responding.
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0: 14C1 responding. Caller stated there was a big tree down on Pease Road just past the golf course in the area of Woodville Drive. 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

0: 14-4, so one responding.
1: 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On Pease Road, the area of the golf course, tree down on the roadway. Shuttle 5.

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0: Yeah, we got it open up to one lane and low height. That's the best we can do, and we're coning the road off, so state DOT needs to get here.
1: 14C1, you've opened Pease Road to one lane, coning the rest off until the New Hampshire DOT arrives.

Lakeshore Regional Laconia, difficulty breathing delta level, 371 South Main Street. Lakeshore Regional Laconia, difficulty breathing delta level, 371 South Main Street. Runs from Union Avenue to Pine Street, Channel 3, 334.

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Lake Shishina, Tilton Northfield, person fallen Alpha Level, 49 Sergeant Street. Lake Shishina, Tilton Northfield, person fallen Alpha Level, 49 Sergeant Street. Zion Hill Road, Johnson Road, Channel 3, 436.

0: ambulance one's responding.
1: 21 ambulance one responding. 93-year-old male was transferring back to a chair and fell. No injury. Approximately 175 pounds. 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

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Injured from a fall, 68 Lancaster Street, Riverside Housing. Lake Region of Franklin. Injured from a fall, 68 Lancaster Street, Riverside Housing. 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
0: 4-2, 4 Ambulance 3 responding to 4240 River Road for an odor investigation. Unknown illness, unknown type of odor.

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0: Exergy number Bristol, 402, 4 ambulance 3, responding order investigation, 4240 River Road. Exergy number Bristol, 402, 4 ambulance 3, responding order investigation, 4240 River Road. Benz Road, Schofield Road, channel 5, 624. Answering 7 ambulance 1.
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Near AF 141 Partridge Hill Road. Lakes Region to Sandwich. 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Near AF 141 Partridge Hill Road. Vidham Hill Road to the dead end. 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
1: 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Caller stated across from 141 Partridge Hill Road, there's a branch on the wire smoking. I have a pole number for the co-op. They still have power. 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

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Lakes Region to Stratford, person fallen, 480 Stratford Road. Knights Landing to Roberts Road, operate channel 3, 659.

0: Lake Sturgeon, 25A1, on responding.
1: ambulance, one responding. 71-year-old female's fallen, denying injury, still on the floor. Her husband is there as well. 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

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Lake Street Inn to Tilton Northfield, breathing problems, Delta level 251 Main Street. 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
1: 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The pole number that I have is not what we typically have. Did you have a confirmation on the pole number?
0: Affirmative, 2 Alpha over 12, or I'm sorry, 120.
2: 21 ambulance, 1's responding and on scene.
1: Ambulance 1 responding on scene, apartment 4, channel 3. Sandwich Command, you were covered. Go ahead with the pole number. I have 2 Alpha 12Q over 54015.
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Lake Street in Chillicothe, breathing problems, Delta level 397 Union Avenue. 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
1: 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She does have a heart condition. Channel 3.

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Lakes Region to Bristol, near fainting Charlie level, 56 Merrimack Street. Spring Street to Summer Street, Operate Channel 3, 734.

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Gilmanton Road at Hackett Road. 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
1: 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The second entrance for Hackett Road closer to the Gilmanton town line. Tree block in the eastbound lane. Call it, didn't see any wires with it. 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

0: 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Extrusion to Captain Thornton, sick person, Alpha Level, 130 Judges Road. Upper Mad River Road to Upper Mad River Road, GL3920.
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0: 35A11 responding. 87-year-old male. Weakness, dehydrated, and hasn't been eating. He is going through cancer treatments. 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

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Lexington to Meredith EMS, sick person, Bravo level, 21 up Mile Point Drive, Taylor Meredith Bay. Upper Lad Hill Road, Mountain Ridge Drive, channel 3925.

0: Cruising 45 ambulance 1, air correction 45 ambulance 6 responding.
1: 45 ambulance 6 responding. Assisted living memory care unit, room 14. 93-year-old male, questioning a UTI, shaking, nauseous, general sickness. Also had an unwitnessed fall. Gen 3.

Lexington Hotel Northfield, symptoms of CVA, Charlie level, 249 Main Street. Lexington Hotel Northfield, symptoms of CVA, Charlie level, 249 Main Street. Mechanic Street, Channel 3, 931. 21 ambulance 1 responding. Apartment 4. 36-year-old female is conscious, breathing alert, numbness on one side of her face as well as a burning sensation. Symptoms started about 20 minutes ago, and she does have her 4-year-old child with her. Channel 3.

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1: 45 Ambulance 6, Laconia Hospital.

Exogena Belmont, Salt, state for the police, 26 Juniper Drive. Exogena Belmont, Salt, state for the police, 26 Juniper Drive. Union Road, channel 3, 953.

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1: 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Room 204, 65-year-old male with chest pain, general weakness, no cardiac history. 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

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Sick person Charlie Lovell, 11 Mark Island in Guilford. 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
2: Message received, 13 Forestry 1 responding as well. Dementia patient that walked away from their caregiver was agitated, then walked into the woods on the trails. Last known on the main trail near the lake headed towards Ahern State Park. Channel 5.
0: Reach the shore drive trail to Ahern Park.

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0: 8 ambulance, 2 responding. 82-year-old male, ground level fall with a head injury that's bleeding. He does have Parkinson's. Gen 3.
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1: 35 ambulance 1 responding. 81-year-old male. Chest pain radiating down his left arm. Has taken 2 nitro with some relief. 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
0: 13 ambulance 5 responding. Apartment 2, approximately 50-year-old male found on the floor. Lake Street and Mental Health is there. They're not able to lift him. Unknown injury. Channel 3.

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Well being check, 470 Straits Road. 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
0: 13 Ambulance 1 responding. PD is on the top deck of the parking garage with a person they believe may be ODing. Channel 3.

Like there's in a Tilton Northfield tree down in the roadway. I-93 southbound, area mile marker 53.8. Like there's in a Tilton Northfield tree down in the road. I-93 southbound, area mile marker 53.8. Channel 5, 1323.

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Lakes Region to Sandwich, Tree and Wires down, Intervale Pond Road at Squaw Cove Road. 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
1: 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Caller stated the trees on the wires are in the roadway. 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
1: 13 Ambulance 5 responding, apartment 3. 22-year-old female fell in the shower, unable to get up, weighs about 300 pounds, denying injury. Channel 3.

Extrusion Tiliconia, cardiac arrest, 124, in the area 124 Court Street, across from Cumberland Farms. 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

0: Lake Street, and 13 ambulance, one responding.
1: 13 ambulance, one responding. They're in the cemetery across from the Cumberland Farms. Mapping shows that the back left corner, if you're on Monroe Street. Female, not conscious, not breathing, believed to be an overdose. 911 notified PD, channel 3.

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Lakes Region to Belmont, hemorrhage delta level, 45 Orchard Hill Road. Runs from Granite Ridge Drive, operate channel 314-53.

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1: 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He had passed out, is conscious at this time. 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

Like Teresa Wentworth with Plymouth, psychological problem, 115 Mount Moosalock Highway. Like Teresa Wentworth with Plymouth, psychological problem, 115 Mount Moosalock Highway. DeFore Road, Hooper Hill Road, Channel 3, 1509.

18 Ambulance 2 responding. 85-year-old male, described as having some sort of episode in the bathtub, is combative, and on hospice. 911 started PD. Jail 3.

0: region, 42 engine 2 is responding.
1: 42 engine 2 responding. 85-year-old male, described as having some sort of episode in the bathtub and is combative. He is on hospice. 911 started PD. Channel 3.

Nitrogen at Camp to Thornton, wire down, 46 Holland Trail. Nitrogen at Camp to Thornton, wire down, 46 Holland Trail. Checkerberry Ridge Road, Snowwood Drive, Channel 5, 1517.

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Sick person, Charlie Level 153 Parade Road, Forest View Manor. Lation to Meredith EMS, sick person, Charlie Level 153 Parade Road, Forest View Manor. Crestwood Drive, Winton Road, Channel 3, 1635.

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1: Can you please hit the off duty? We're still pretty far in Rumney, and we're responding.
0: 18 Emeralds 2 responding from Rumney, requesting the off-duty tone. It's a general fire alarm, Channel 5.

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Actually, you're in to Ashland, low hanging wire, area 283 River Street, River Edge Marina, Levitt Hill Road, Kendall Shores Lane, Channel 3, 1542. Copy, caller, excuse me. Portable is unreadable.

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0: Lexington Camp to Thornton Motor Vehicle Accident Bravo Level. 93 South, exit 29 off ramp. Lexington to Campton Thornton Motor Vehicle Accident Bravo Level. In the area of 93 South, exit 29 off ramp. Upper Channel 5, 1544.
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2: 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Low hanging or wires down on the ground in the area of the beach. 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
3: Lakes Region 35, Utility 1 en route for the ambulance. 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
0: 35, Utility 1 responding for the ambulance. Engine may respond directly. The accident is single vehicle in the median, just after the off-ramp, but up on 93.

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1: 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The caller was too far away to determine any patient status. All I said was a vehicle in the median with airbag deployment. 105.

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0: 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High speed lane will be shut down.
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Injuries from a fall, Bravo level. 19, Route 104, Golden View. 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Injuries from a fall, Bravo level. 19, Route 104, Golden View. Daniel Webster Highway, Annalee Place, Channel 3, 1608.

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1: Ambulance 1 responding.

Lakes Region of Laconia, seizures Delta level, 80 Highland Street, Laconia Hospital. Lakes Region to Laconia, seizures Delta level, 80 Highland Street, Laconia Hospital. High Street, Fairview Street, Channel 3, 1613. Is there another company calling Lakes Region?

0: Hi, Surgeon of Bristol. 4 ambulance 3 on scene, walk in medical. 230 Lake Street, Bristol Fire Department. Surgeon of Bristol, 4 ambulance 3 on scene, walk in medical. 230 Lake Street, Bristol Fire Department. Bristol Hill Road, channel 3, 1650.
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0: 13 ambulance 5 responding. Near the main entrance, said that they were about 2 rows back in the parking lot. 60-year-old male, not conscious, is breathing, had a seizure. Channel 3.
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0: 13 Ambulance 1 responding. 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Can see a male under the bridge holding on. Water is up to his neck. Only description was that he was wearing shorts. Channel 6.

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0: 1, I'm going to go around to the landmark and go to the glaciers. 45 ambulance 1 at Route Laconia Hospital.
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1: 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We have eyes on the patient, still evaluating. 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
0: Laconia Command, Beacon Street East, come in. 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
0: 7 ambulance 1 responding. Apartment C, Charlie 7, 80-year-old male fell laying on his shoulder. 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
2: 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He's responding normally, but as the caller said, he feels weaker than normal. 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
1: Will be clear of the water rescue response, 25 Union Ave. Do you have an update on the patient?
0: Engine 5 responding. First floor lobby, 60-year-old male, face is swollen. Channel 3.
1: 3, can you start me mutually at ambulance, sir?
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0: 25 Union Avenue, Sunrise Towers, first floor lobby. 60-year-old male, face is swollen.
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0: 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Sick person, alpha level, 25 Union Avenue, Sunrise Towers in Laconia. Oxygen Belmont, 3 ambulance, 1 responding. Sick person, alpha level, 25 Union Avenue, Sunrise Towers in Laconia. South Main Street, Baldwin Street, channel 3, 1646.
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Laconia. Additional call, sick person, Alpha Level, 73 Fenton Avenue. 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
1: 13 Engine 1 in service, smoke evacuated, system reset.
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0: 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Old Bristol Road, Lakes Region 2, New Hampton, with Bristol. 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Old Bristol Road. 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
1: 4 ambulance 3 responding. 78-year-old male, not alert, lethargic, blood sugar of 72, BP of 81 over 41, shallow breathing, channel 3.

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Lakes Region Tilt Northfield. Correction on that. Lakes Region to Laconia. Smoke investigation in the area of 74 Winter Street. Lakes Region to Laconia. Smoke investigation in the area of 74 Winter Street. Runs from Girard Street to Highland Street. 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
1: 13 engine 1 responding. The caller couldn't tell exactly where the smoke was coming from. 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She said it was coming across the road. 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